'cause it's something that I gotta do. I don't wanna look back in 30 years and wonder who you're married to.

0: Corey Kent and Co Wetzel. It's Rocky Mountain Love. South Texas is on the lookout for a giraffe. Turn up your radio. You heard me correctly. A giraffe. Her name is Gracie. She was at the Cedar Hollow Ranch. And about 2 weeks ago, they moved her to a new area for grazing. And she climbed up a tall hill and disappeared. Everybody's still looking for her. Gracie. Should be easy to spot.
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0: That was Tucker Wetmore with Brunette. You know, Lionel Richie, American Idol, rock star, pop star. But he also has done a lot of work with country artists through the years, including Kenny Rogers. Very influential with Kenny Rogers recording through a period of time. Well, his all-night-long tour opened the other night in Minnesota. And he had to cut his concert short, had a dizzy spell. Apparently, he was performing Dancing on the Ceiling. And he sat down on a step on the stage and then was feeling dizzy. And so he ended up going into Three Times the Lady on the Piano and then ending the show early. No word on how he is. We hope he's doing well.
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I'm Kent Stevens. It is the weekend, a Saturday night with Mr. Shaboozy and the much lighter Jelly Roll. I'm 300 pounds. That deserves an amen.

with his goodnight kiss. Hey, keep an eye out if you get some change back. The U.S. Mint has produced and is beginning to circulate 250,000 July 4th quarters.

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Kent Stevens on your Saturday night with a great soundtrack, best on the radio. On the way, latest from Luke Bryan, country and she knows it. And this is Hardy, Wait in the Truck.

0: is Country and She Knows It. It is Luke Bryan. So I'm a little bit confused. You know, the Travis Kelce Taylor Swift wedding is the third, they say. It's coming Friday. And everybody's been saying it's at Madison Square Garden. But a San Francisco 49ers tight end and his wife confirmed that they got an invitation. But they said they aren't exactly sure where it is. So will it be at Madison Square Garden or won't it be? They may surprise us come Friday. Fireworks are cool, but festive flowers last longer. 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
0: I remember Kix Brooks always called this guy the wonder from down under. Talking Keith Urban. It's a long, hot summer.

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1: That's Josh Ross with Hate How You Look. Always been a fan of Pringles. They're rolling out just in time for the 4th of July, a summer special. Special flavor, Hawaiian barbecue. Check them out if you're grocery shopping this weekend. They say it's kind of a fruity tropical sweetness, rounded out by the smoke and savory notes of a classic Hawaiian feast. And that is a quote from their X post.
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0: It's Luke Combs. It's called Be By You. I like it. 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

0: That's Ella Langley with Morgan Wallen. You know, Ella made history this week. Choosin' Texas reached 28 weeks at number one on the Billboard Hot Country Songs chart. 28 weeks at number one. That's the longest ever for a female artist in the history of the chart. Congratulations to Ella, man. She's doing fantastic these days, right?
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0: 90s, this song. I'll tell you, the streaming services are merging. 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

0: It's George Burge and Luke Bryan together with Ride, Ride, Ride. 4th of July, next Saturday, and part of America 250, there's a nationwide multi-city celebration. Los Angeles, they're calling it a block party, and Chris Stapleton will be live in concert in L.A., and he's agreed to charge $17.76 for the tickets. What a deal to see Chris Stapleton. You know, his normal concert price is still lower than a lot, $106 to $128. But $17.76 to see him in L.A. on the 4th of July.
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14: The year was 2005. Carrie Underwood had just won American Idol, and she released her debut single, this one, Jesus Take the Wheel.

Her name is Alexandra Key. The song is Straight for the Heart. Fresh music from a new artist. It's On the Weekend with Kent Stevens. So flipping channels the other night, saw Sean Hannity. He really sounded hoarse, and he addressed it with his television audience the other night.

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17: The first year, the 10th, 25th, 50th, 60th. We often pass by anniversaries as if they're road markers on I-90. We know they're up ahead, but soon they're behind us. Did we take the time to celebrate?

Instead of passing the years like vanishing mile markers, take time to celebrate. Hi, it's Todd from Miller's Fine Jewelers. When you think of the one you love, the day you were married, finding your first home, the day you became parents, and all the ups and downs that you call a life together, you've come a long way. How do you express it? Every year may be different, or a combination of things. Words, a long embrace, flowers, a romantic dinner, or even a celebration with a room bursting with friends. If this is the year that you mark your life together with sparkle, slow down and make it a moment to remember. Tuck your surprise in a little gold bag from Miller's Fine Jewelers.

0: Morgan Wallen. That is Don't We. Hey, we've got great music all night long, so let us hang out with you. Matter of fact, let us hang out with you all weekend. Whatever you're up to, we love to have fun, so we'll tag along. God bless you. Let's do all the good we can in all the ways we can. I'm Kent Stevens, and I'll see you soon.
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Megan Maroney, Beautiful Things. I thought it was Beautiful Things. So sweet of her in concert the other night. You know, all these young girls just love her. And I don't know what the sign said that this little girl had, but Megan keeps singing and sits down on stage and takes off her boots and has security given to one of the little girls in the audience. It was so sweet. Jason Aldean now.

0: Kane Brown, still recovering after one of his friends accidentally nailed him in the ear with a golf ball on the golf course early last week. It was crazy. He had to get 23 stitches, but he says he's going to be okay.
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0: Well, hello there. And

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It's already a week, less than a week until 4th of July. 4th of July is on Saturday. We got ourselves a short work week, people.

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1: He's a ranch hand in a pinch, man. 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Cause she's a gold digger with a quick trigger. 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Now he's a double wide on the county line. Sipping on a six pack of Lone Star Light. She did him dirty, took him to the

0: on my horseback. Cody Johnson getting a little playful with us on that one, Horseback. His new album, Banks of the Trinity, came out Friday. It's available for download and stream.
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Justin Moore, If Heaven Wasn't So Far Away. My goodness, I haven't heard that one in a while. Sounds so good. How are you? It's me, Shannon. Thanks for listening. Middle of the night. I don't know if you're working, still up partying, you can't sleep, but I appreciate you hanging out.

0: Kenny Chesney, Carry On, had another weekend at the Sphere in Vegas. No Shoes Nation showed up big time. He's got his new album coming out and a new single out already.
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0: Dierks Bentley, Tippett on back. So we went out on the road earlier this year with Luke Combs as an opener. Now he's got some shows with himself and some other openers all lined up. You can go to his socials and maybe pick up some tickets.
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Ella Langley, Be Her, another number one for Ella. I think I just heard that that is her fastest rising number one to date. The girl is on fire, and she added a whole bunch more tour dates to the Dandelion Tour and pretty much broke the internet when they went on sale. There is Rucker now, wagging the way.

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0: John Morgan, kid myself. So do you like Oreos? I love Oreos. Maybe you have a kid in your life who loves Oreos. They are, in my opinion, the best cookie. Well, apparently they used to have a flavor Oreo cinnamon bun, which I have never tried, that they had in the States, but discontinued it like 10 years ago. Good news for us, though. They're bringing them back.
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0: Tucker Wetmore, brunette, was a part of CMA Fest that is now airing on Hulu, in case you didn't get to see it when it came out on, what was it, last Thursday, doing his thing. Of course, got that shirt unbuttoned, Tucker.
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Chris Young hanging on, had a big old opening, grand opening, first night party for his new bar, Famous Friends in Nashville.

0: Bailey Zimmerman Chevy Silverado looks like he took care of all the problems that he had, all the charges and everything that were leveled against him in New Mexico. 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
3: 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Good morning. Welcome to your Sunday Fun Day. It's me, Shannon. Thanks so much for listening. Warren Siders has some new music out. If you haven't heard it yet, oh my gosh, you got to stream it. Here's Pretty Little Poison now.

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2: Hey, y'all, this is Jackson Dean, and I am very excited that my new song, Make a Liar, is out now.

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Megan Maroney, beautiful things. She and Kenny Chesney really are besties. They're like brother-sister. She sent mariachis to his hotel room at the Sphere in Vegas while he was signing copies of his new album that will be out later this year. Josh Turner now, Why Don't We Just Dance?

0: Co Wetzel and Corey Kent, Rocky Mountain Low. Co Wetzel got a little wild there for a while, and he's been doing a ton of interviews talking about how he's getting healthier, not drinking as much, losing weight. He's like, I guess it's a thing right now with everybody in country music.
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Dierks Bentley and Gold. Hi there, I'm Tony Cruz, checking into a very early Sunday morning cruise. And if you're thinking about hitting up the movies this weekend, what you gonna have to snack on? Well, let's talk least fattening snacks. Yeah, that's coming up, but first here's Lainey Wilson.

0: Well, if you ask me, it sounds like there's a story there. That is Lauren Elena with All My Exes. Well, if you're thinking about hitting up a movie today, let's talk about the least fattening snack to eat at the movies, according to health experts. You should choose the chewy, colorful treats like Twizzlers or gummy bears. And if you can't watch a movie without chocolate, there's always Junior Mints. Those are the most waistline-friendly option. I, myself, I'm going to go to the movies, and I'm having a big old bucket of buttered popcorn. Yes, I am.
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0: Well, as we roll into this very early Sunday morning cruise, hi there, I'm Tony Cruz, and thank you so very much for tuning in and letting me spend a little bit of my day with you. I do appreciate that. Checking out some Parmalee now, and gonna love you.

0: I Can't Love You Anymore. That is Ella Langley with Morgan Wallen. Well, it was a historic weekend last weekend when it came to NASCAR, but they are back on familiar ground this weekend, headed to the Sonoma Raceway for today's race. And keep in mind, a lot of drivers, they know that clock is ticking because there's only 9 races left for the regular season before they set the 16-driver chase field. Going to be a big one today at the Sonoma Raceway.
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0: And that is Thomas Rhett with T-Shirt. By the way, he will be kicking off his Soundtrack to Life summer tour in just 11 days. He sets out on Thursday, July 9th in his hometown of Nashville. Opening lineup features Emily Ann Roberts for all the dates. And by the way, she is one of my favorites. If you do not follow her on social media, you, my friend, are missing out. Not only is she the Yeehaw Mima, but the girl can sing, and she's just fun to watch. So check her out on her social media. It's going to be a fun tour with Emily Ann Roberts and Thomas Rhett this summer.
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with her number one hit, Be Her. That is Ella Langley. Now, we've all heard of Ella's fellas, but Ella's got a new German fella. I love this story. Details coming up, but first, here is Luke Combs.

0: country, and she knows that that is the latest from Luke Bryan. Well, it seems Ella's got a new fella, and his name is Freddie. Okay, Freddie is from Germany, and he's in America on a little road trip. He took to Twitter, and he says, the best discovery of our road trip has been a musician called Ella Langley. We had never heard of her before, but after hearing her on pretty much every country radio station, well, we've become big fans. She's basically the soundtrack of our trip. He went on to post a second post that said, in all caps, we're going to an Ella Langley concert on the 18th, and we're even going to meet her. Something tells me Ella's got a new fella from Germany.
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15: 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Instead of passing the years like vanishing mile markers, take time to celebrate. 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When you think of the one you love, the day you were married, finding your first home, the day you became parents, and all the ups and downs that you call a life together, you've come a long way. How do you express it? Every year may be different, or a combination of things. Words, a long embrace, flowers, a romantic dinner, or even a celebration with a room bursting with friends. If this is the year that you mark your life together with sparkle, slow down and make it a moment to remember. Tuck your surprise in a little gold bag from Miller's Fine Jewelers.

every day I get up and get my day rolling and think about working out, and then all of a sudden I'm saying, am I the only one that feels like I don't really want to do this? Something tells me I'm not the only one. Here we go with Dierks Bentley now.

0: say so. It is the first single from the new album, Young. That is Dan and Shay and Say So. That new album will be out on August 21st, although they've been taking to social media and sharing some of the music from the new album. And then they will hit the road in September. I think it's around September 11th. The Young Tour gets underway.
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0: Joey. Well, that is Morgan Wallen. Hi there, I'm Tony Cruz. Got your Sunday morning cruise underway. And for you soccer lovers, soccer summer continues, but things are changing up today. Knockout phase gets underway today. We're talking single elimination rounds begin with the round of 32, narrowing down to the quarterfinals, then the semifinals, and then, of course, the final match that takes place on July 19th.
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0: Welcome to Culture Crash, where we examine what's new and old in entertainment. Much has been made of last year's pop girl renaissance, with huge breakthroughs coming from Chappell Roan and Sabrina Carpenter, plus continued dominance from Taylor Swift, Billie Eilish, Olivia Rodrigo, and Ariana Grande. But there has also been another renaissance of female alternative pop rock artists releasing hits of their own. For instance, 2024 saw Clairo release her third album called Charm, full of soft rock and jazzy pop tunes. At just 26 years old, Clairo already has an impressive library of music to her name, and she just recently earned her first Grammy nomination. With songs like Juna and Add Up My Love, Clairo proves that rich production and a 70s-inspired sound still works even into the 2020s. Suki Waterhouse's album, Memoir of a Sparkle Muffin, is a modern indie pop rock album full of catchy choruses and deeply vulnerable lyrics. Songs like OMG, Super Sad, and Blackout Drunk are perfect sing-alongs for a spring afternoon and pair nicely with 80s pop like the music of Kate Bush. And finally, The Last Dinner Party is an indie rock band from London with 5 members and 0 men. Their album, Prelude to Ecstasy, explicitly explores the female gaze, with one of their biggest songs even titled The Feminine Urge. Dark, dramatic, and full of Baroque pop with shades of ABBA and David Bowie, The Last Dinner Party is definitely an act to watch moving forward. Clairo's Charm, Suki Waterhouse's Memoir of a Sparkle Muffin, and The Last Dinner Party's Prelude to Ecstasy are all available now. I'm Evan Rook.
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12: The first year, the 10th, 25th, 50th, 60th. We often pass by anniversaries as if they're road markers on I-90. We know they're up ahead, but soon they're behind us. Did we take the time to celebrate? Instead of passing the years like vanishing mile markers, take time to celebrate. Hi, it's Todd from Miller's Fine Jewelers. When you think of the one you love, the day you were married, finding your first home, the day you became parents, and all the ups and downs that you call a life together, you've come a long way. How do you express it? Every year may be different, or a combination of things. Words, a long embrace, flowers, a romantic dinner, or even a celebration with a room bursting with friends. If this is the year that you mark your life together with sparkle, slow down and make it a moment to remember. Tuck your surprise in a little gold bag from Miller's Fine Jewelers.

0: with his first number one. That is Tucker Wetmore with Brunette. And on that note, I am going to roll on out of here. But hey, the day is young. Whatever you've got going on today, thank you very much for letting us be a small part of your day. We do appreciate that. Have yourself a fantastic day today.
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Well, this is very interesting and could be quite helpful to many of my single friends. So, you know, can you put a price on, well, they talk about happiness, et cetera, et cetera. 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So here's the deal. She basically,

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0: Oh man, such a tease. They're talking about the Shrek prequel. I was like, yes, I love Shrek. Donkey. It's set to be released on Friday, June 30th, 2028. Like, we're not even to June 30th, 26. Are you kidding? Hurry up. It's going to take 2 years.
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doing this. Yeah, you watching the World Cup? You involved? I'll tell you what is seeing an uptick since the World Cup. This is kind of interesting, I guess I'd say. I don't know if it's funny, but

0: She is so beautiful with her beautiful real tan this time. Yeah, Megan Maroney actually posted that she, you know, was real tanning. She was like, I won't have to fake tan for my Cloud 9 tour now. Okay. Either way, she always looks amazing.
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16: Hello, this is Sebastián Moraga with the Washington State Department of Transportation reminding you to take it slow when approaching a roundabout. Be sure to use your blinker to signal where you're going. Remember, the right-of-way belongs to the vehicles already in the roundabout, and roundabouts are always counterclockwise, so you should look to your left for vehicles and always yield to pedestrians and cyclists in crosswalks. Roundabouts are designed so that trucks use all their lanes, so give them space in both lanes. Just like in any other intersection, if an emergency vehicle is approaching, drive through the roundabout and pull over.
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0: Miranda and Heart Like Mine. 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I love it. I love how she is just such a huge supporter. 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
1: Q Country. Come celebrate independence.
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2: He's a ranch hand in a pinch, man. 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Now he's a double wide on the county line. Sipping on a six pack of Lone Star Light. 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
0: By the way, look out for ticks. I mean, seriously, the summer of 2026 is shaping up to be one of the worst tick seasons in a decade.
3: I got my toes in the water, in the sand, not a worry and a world of cold beer in my hand. Life is good today.

0: Well, they're talking about barbecues, you know, 4th of July coming up, might have a barbecue or two. You might see less beef unless they got lots of money because beef prices, whew, but, you know, beef is delicious. I love it. They're saying chicken prices, though, are, you know, they're pretty good. So maybe we do chicken this lovely 4th.
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0: 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I know. 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I don't even know. I think he just wanted to get together with his dude friends, you know, and it's like, oh, who are we rooting for again? 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
3: If you've been feeling unsteady, disoriented, or like your surroundings are moving, you're not imagining it, and you're not alone. 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The good news is, there is

0: very exciting about NBC announcing the 26-27 NFL kickoff game. It's September 9th, the Patriots and Seahawks. That's before settling into Sunday night football just 4 days later. So I know it's hard to believe football season will be among us. Like, well, September. I know we're only still in June. 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
0: Man, I have not really watched Love Island because just whatever. 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

0: Black Brown Band as she's walking away. 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Kendra Scott, his wife. I know. I'm so, when I heard them, they were getting engaged and then, you know, they got married and it was in Italy and it was a huge family affair. 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So happy for them.
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to a Sunday afternoon cruise with Josh Ross, Hate How You Look, and that guy right there celebrating his first number one on the country airplay charts with that single. Well, we've got a lot to talk about, including Ella and her new fella. He's from Germany, by the way. Oh, yeah, we'll get to that. But first, here is Luke Combs.

0: Kinda with all my exes. Hi there, I'm Tony Cruz. All right, let's talk about Ella's new fella, shall we? Well, he is a tourist, a German tourist, and he took to social media and said the best discovery of our road trip has been a musician called Ella Langley. We had never heard of her before, but after hearing her on pretty much every country radio station, well, we've become big fans. She's basically the soundtrack of our trip. Then he posted to social media in all caps, "We're going to an Ella Langley concert on the 18th, and we're going to even get to meet her." Oh, boy. Ella making some dreams come true. Progressive Insurance. 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
0: We are smack dab in the middle of your weekend cruise. Hi there, I'm Tony Cruz, and just going to keep that music coming at you on this Sunday. How about this from Scotty McCreary? And see you tonight.

0: the brand new one from Lainey Wilson, Phone, Keys, Wallet. And I can certainly relate. I think I was told once that I would lose my head if it wasn't attached to my shoulders. Then again, I think it was my mom that told me that. So good new music there from Lainey Wilson. By the way, got your Sunday afternoon cruise underway and a NASCAR race just getting underway at the Sonoma Raceway.
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Ella Langley with Morgan Wallen and I Can't Love You Anymore. By the way, Ella was back on the road with Morgan last night in Clemson. Yes, with the Still the Problem tour.

0: Girl, I gotta get to know you, everything about you makes me want you, know what you're doing, baby, don't you, don't you?
1: Don't you? Well, that is Brett Eldridge, one of my favorites, and Brett is a sly one. Oh, yes, he is. And I'll tell you why I say that coming up in just a minute. In the meantime, it's Luke Combs, back in the saddle. I'm

0: country, and she knows that that is Luke Bryan. Chris Jansen before that. We also heard from Brett Eldredge at the top of the hour. And I have been a longtime fan of Brett. I've been very vocal about that. But on June 15th, he kind of broke my heart just a little bit as I looked at my Instagram and saw that he is now a married man. There was a beautiful photo of him and a woman in a wedding dress walking away from the camera. He's always been very private about his personal life, which I love. And this is what he had to say. To me, some of the best things in life are the ones that you plant and grow quietly in your sacred space, away from the noise. Well, can I just say, I wish you all the very best and much love for years to come. From refreshed staples to trusted favorites, discover brands that are thoughtfully designed and priced for your family at Kohl's and Kohl's.com.
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0: Got your Sunday afternoon cruise underway. Here is Thomas Rhett and Morgan Wallen.
10: 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My mama called me. I'll be right back. 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

0: roundabouts are designed so that trucks use all their lanes, so give them space in both lanes. Just like in any other intersection, if an emergency vehicle is approaching, drive through the roundabout and pull over.
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0: is Billy Currington. And check this out. The first Dancing with the Stars Con is set. It will take place in Palm Springs, July 31st through August 2nd. A three-day event features live dance performances, interactive panels, meet and greets with over 30 professional dancers, judges, and celebrity champions. Yes, the people that we've watched on the show, we are going to get to meet them. How cool is that, right? 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

with her number one hit, Be Heard. That is Ella Langley. Well, Keith Urban just released a new album, a yacht rock album, by the way. Something a little bit different and evidently a big hit. So my question is, will there be a sequel?

0: Be By You, that is Luke Combs, Morgan Wallen. Before that, also heard from Keith Urban, who's got a brand new album out called Flow State, a yacht rock album that includes 10 covers and one original. The original song he did with Michael McDonald. There's guest spots on the album, one with Little Big Town. And first week out, it debuted at number 7 on the Billboard Top Album Sales Chart. And he has said he's got 10 more songs picked out if he decides to do a second one. 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

0: morning with Eric Church, Morgan Wallen, and Tim McGraw. That is called MacArthur. All right, I'm going to say it right now. It is kind of nice to know that I'm not the only one that can't always get my tongue to do what I want it to do. The average American makes between 7 and 22 slips of the tongue each day. The only difference is you get to hear the slips of my tongue because it's happening right here all the time.
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0: don't we? Well, that is Morgan Wallen. And let's talk about summer soccer. It has been quite exciting for the last couple of weeks with the FIFA World Cup, and things are changing up today as the knockout phase gets underway. Single elimination rounds begin with the round of 32, narrowing down to the quarterfinals, then the semifinals, and the final match that will take place on July 19th.
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0: 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Tell us what your story is. 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Tell us what you thought. 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A long day? 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
1: I knew I'd see her around. 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She'd show up and I'd be walking out. 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I'd act

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Awful Things. That is Megan Maroney. And it's been a beautiful journey to watch as Kelsey has rode from California on her way to Hawaii solo. So I'm going to catch you up on all of that in just minutes. In the meantime, it's Luke Bryan. All my friends say...

0: I knew it. I knew you. That is Taylor Swift from the biggest movie in the country right now, Toy Story 5. And by the way, a little wedding watch going on because the big date is supposedly July 3rd. That's where rumors and speculation has gone as far as Taylor becoming Mrs. Travis Kelce this next Friday, July 3rd. Is it going to happen? I don't know. It's just a rumor. It's speculation. I got no inside track here. So I will know when you know.
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7: The 2026 Grant County Fair is happening August 18th through the 22nd in Moses Lake. 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Ribbons, rides, and American pride is the theme. 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Wednesday we have Dance All Days with the sounds of your favorites 80s and 90s dance music. 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